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1: Right here.

One or two jams. Okay, see, now Miami still got $15 million left over. They need some shooters, but they also still could get LeBron James. He could be returning to Miami this year.

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The city just made it sweet, you could diabetic. They mouth you full of deceit, let these cowards tell it. Walk in New Orleans with the etiquette of LA yelling.

102 Jams, Carl Anthony Towns, ever since he left Minnesota, they've been saying that Anthony Edwards has been frustrated and trying to get some more pieces. And I think they traded around Julius Randle so that they could have possibly landed Giannis, but now that he's in Miami, that's not going to happen. And then they stopped pursuing Ja Morant, him and Anthony Edwards together. Oh, my God. PR nightmare, but on the court, that would have been great. Give my boy Anthony Edwards some more help. Minnesota a decent team, too.

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7: What you gonna do if that dog chase you? 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

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Big Master P vibe, no limit. Ballin' hard on another hemisphere. Somebody tell them people Mr. Hem is here. Whoa, whoa, whoa, whoa, whoa. 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

0: put me any place on the map, cause I'm him. 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Somebody tell them people Mr. Hem is here.
1: Whoa, whoa, whoa, whoa, whoa, whoa.
0: Mr. Hem is here.
2: Jams, this is the song that got me going with J. Cole. This is the one that really put me on 2011, 15 years ago, and we've riding ever since. Now, before you get in my head, I would have been there earlier, but I wasn't allowed to listen to secular music like that, so I had to listen to it on the bus. This is what my friends were playing on their iPods.

0: 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Tickets to the R&B Soul Picnic. John B performing live. 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
1: 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That's when I knew that your heart was scarring. Friends to lovers need a part to star in. Like, wait, babe.

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Mm. Why you gotta flex like that? Why you gotta act like that? Like that. Why you look back like that? Look at that. Look at that. Look at that. Look at that. Look at that. Look at that. Ooh.

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0: get that stand on it. 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
3: 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Miami. That's for all my scammers and my kid money.

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1: Hugo Lloris was 11 years old watching at home in Nice when France won the World Cup in 1998. 24 years later in Qatar, he captained France in another final against Argentina, having already lifted the trophy in 2018. His career bridged two generations of French football, the multicultural team of Zidane, Thuram, and Henri, and the one of Mbappe, Pogba, and Griezmann. Goalkeepers age differently. They get sharper. They become caretakers of squads that change around them. Lloris retired from international football after Qatar with 145 caps, the most capped Frenchman ever. The boy who watched 1998 had become the man holding the ladder for those who came next.
0: Stay tuned to

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1: Late night. 20 seconds to game time. Getting religious with it. Time crossing these state lines. 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

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Yeah.

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1: You know, chase bread, chase the vision. Make your word when you say it, be the business. 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Success feel better, independent. 9-11 at the Valley Island in it. Big Master P vibe, no limit. Ballin' hard on another hemisphere. Somebody tell them people Mr. Hem is here.
2: Whoa, whoa, whoa, whoa, whoa.
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0: me any place on the map, cause I'm him. Never chase bread, chase the vision. Make your word when you see it, be the business. No cap, God, am a witness. Success feel better, independent. 9-11 at the Valley, Adelaide. Big Master P vibe, no limit. Ballin' hard on another hemisphere. Somebody tell them people Mr. Hem is here.
1: Whoa, whoa, whoa, whoa, whoa, whoa.
0: Mr. Hem is here.
1: Whoa, whoa, whoa, whoa, whoa, whoa.
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1: For the first time, the World Cup is coming to three nations, the United States, Canada, and Mexico. The first ever 48-team tournament, 104 matches across 16 cities, Mexico City and Guadalajara, Toronto and Vancouver, New York and Los Angeles, and a dozen American stadiums between. The format expands. The audience expands. Critics worry the tournament will become bloated, the magic diluted. Defenders point to the new nations getting their first taste. Uzbekistan, Cape Verde, perhaps others. The countries that grew up watching from outside finally getting in. The World Cup's first 40 years modernized the sport. Its next 40 might democratize it. The story keeps writing itself. The next chapter starts now.
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ice and chill. 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

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We'll set the off on a Monday. Bubba said it was off on a Wednesday. 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

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I'm from Georgia, deep down south. We grew up on Jeezy and Gucci Man. As my uncle would say on Gucci Man, we grew up on Friday and Pootatang.

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I talked to some people, they told me he probably could blow. 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

Tell me who you're loyal to. 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
1: Good morning, boo. You're listening to the DR right here on 102 Jams, and it's a free for all Friday. We made it to the weekend, did we, child?
2: Yeah, we did.
1: TGIF, thank God. And we can just go ahead and get this out the way right here, right now. B2K, y'all got drug in the verses last night, and I don't want to hear nothing else about it.
2: They did, Rock.
1: They got drug.
2: They did.
1: Drug.

0: Omarion too. Child, Omarion was big mad at the end of the verses.
1: What did he say at the end?
0: Omarion did not. So Omarion went first. They flipped a coin to see who went first. B2K was mad. They didn't want to go first, but y'all lost the coin flip. So they go first. And so that means Pretty Ricky is going to end the verses because B2K went first. They did not. Omarion would not let Pretty Ricky end the verses. Like he forced himself on to everyone and like played Touch as the very last song after Pleasure P. It's like Pretty Ricky did their last song and then Omarion come back and he like, nah, and he do another song. I think he did Post to Be. And then Pleasure P was like, well, hold up now, because I still got some more in the chamber. Because Pretty Ricky still had more.
1: Dang, so Pleasure P did another one.
0: Yeah, so Pleasure P did another one.
1: So we ending this.
0: And guess Pleasure P never even did Boyfriend Number Two. Like, there was
1: more. Stop it. Stop. Now, wait a minute. Now, you know, I know that one.
0: Yes. He never even did Boyfriend Number Two.
1: Now, that's a
0: which
1: hit.
0: Which is the one round I think Pretty Ricky lost was when Omarion did Icebox. And right there, Pleasure, I feel like Pleasure P should have came back with Boyfriend Number Two. But they was trying to play it off on some like, nah, this ain't about individuals. This is a group. Like, we supposed to be doing group stuff.
1: No. The individuals are in here.
0: The individuals are
1: involved in the verses, we can do some individuals.
0: Yes. But I felt like that was what I think. I feel like Pretty Ricky might have lost two rounds, and that was one of them. Aside from that,
1: they mopped
0: please
1: them up.
0: Get the broom. Please get the belt and the mop. Okay, BTA, sweep, mopped them up, and got them up out of here.
1: And they was talking tough.
0: Oh, my goodness. Yes. But, like, B2K, they initiated that energy.
1: Yeah.
0: So then, of course, Pretty Ricky's going to respond.
1: What's up?
0: And that was, like, the bickering was so annoying. So very annoying. But let me tell you something. That Pleasure P, we better give him all of his things. Pleasure P back probably hurting right now. He carried that whole verses.
1: What's up?
0: Microphone was on.
1: He knew that.
0: Pleasure P can sing. And Pleasure P, there was one point where he was like, I sound just like my record. And you do.
1: Hey.
0: And you do.
1: Hey, P knew that when he came. He's like, yeah, I got to. He was in, yo, look. Hey, Pleasure P was in the gym like Jordan. Night before, he was sitting in the locker room like Braun.
0: Knowing what he got to do.
1: Hmm?
0: I mean, not only did he carry the group, but also carried the whole damn verses. He carried that whole thing.
1: For both sides.
0: For both sides. Shout out to Pleasure. But I did enjoy it.
1: You stayed up for the whole verses?
0: I said
1: yes. Did you have a verses party?
0: We had a Zoom versus party.
1: Oh my goodness. Hey y'all, the aunties had a Zoom versus party. Like, cause you know.
0: Hey, look, Trey, cause it started at 9:30. Y'all know I wanted to have a versus party.
1: Yeah.
0: I said yesterday I wanted to have a versus party, but it started at 9:30, baby. You know we ain't gathering at 9:30 on a Thursday for that. Now we wasn't doing all that
1: We're not doing all that for that.
0: We wasn't.
1: You do some things on a Thursday.
0: Some things on a Thursday. Not that though.
1: Not that.
0: So we just decided to do it on Zoom. When I tell you everybody on the Zoom, bonnets, beds, and blankets.
1: Oh, my gosh.
0: Triple Bs.
1: Oh, my gosh.
0: Bonnets, beds, and blankets,
1: you should have sent me a link. You should have sent me a link. I would have loved.
0: Ain't nobody invite you to that.
1: Dang.
0: Ain't nobody invite you to that. But I did enjoy. Overall, I did enjoy it. Well, I enjoy Pretty Ricky. A lot. I didn't know none of half of what B2K was doing, child. But yes.
1: I gotta go to the internet and see if any shenanigans got clipped.
0: Oh yeah. Yeah. Well, there were shenanigans off the rip with Pretty Ricky outfits. Now I will say that's another thing B2K won. B2K absolutely won the outfits.
1: Let me go and see what Pretty Ricky did. Cause I remember that red outfit, old big blue hat on.
0: They had on red.
1: Oh man,
0: it might be the same one you think about.

0: Man, when Arby say they got the meats, they really mean that, don't they?
1: I mean, gosh, man. How many more animals y'all gonna bring over there? I mean, y'all might as well get ostrich.
0: We got the TV on in the studio, and I just looked over, and it's an Arby's commercial on, talking about they got cheesesteak.
1: Like, oh, my God. We like, oh, my gosh.
0: They really want to have all the meats.
1: And I'm going to tell y'all right now, y'all better not do it. Better not go. No, y'all better not hear me be like, hey, man, I had the cheesesteak. It was good. Why are you going to Arby's for a cheesesteak? You know how many places around here has a better cheese? All right.
0: Jumping cheesesteak.
1: And you going to go over there. I don't know why they thought we didn't go over

0: It's Drake on the Rocks Morning Show, hanging out with you right here on 102 Jams. Good morning, boo, and happy Free For All Friday. You know, today's the day where you control the radio all morning long. Whatever's on your mind, that's what we talking about. And I'm about to ask a genuine question.
1: Genuinely.
0: In your opinion, how can a celebrity turn you down for a picture and you not feel some type of way about it?
2: Definitely not the way Ezekiel Elliott did me.
0: How can it be done and you not feel some type of way? How did Ezekiel Elliott do you, Drake, for those that don't know?
2: Oh, he just kept looking at his phone and said, man, I'm waiting on my driver. Didn't even answer my question or nothing. I said it so nice. I was like, hey, Zeke, you mind if I get a pic right quick? Zeke ain't even look up. He just kept looking at his phone and said, man, I'm waiting on my driver.
0: Okay, so how could he have said that in a way that didn't offend you?
2: I guess simply say, not right now, my man. I'm waiting on my ride. Not right now.
0: Okay, so added not right now, my man.
2: Yeah, I mean, just something kind of sort of like not even the my man part. I'm just saying, you know, just looking down at your phone and just, man, I'm waiting on my driver. That's not a way to.
0: I'm asking because once again, a thread has gone viral and a woman is describing her interaction with one of the cast members of Real Housewives of Atlanta. Mm-hmm. She doesn't say which one it is, but here's what she writes. She says, and it's pretty lengthy, so I'll read it up until a point when I feel like you get the picture. So she says, let me set the scene. I walk into the Delta Sky Lounge in Atlanta and immediately recognize a certain Real Housewife of Atlanta. She was speaking pretty loudly to another patron, which is honestly how I knew it was her. As we were passing each other, I quietly say, hey, would you mind if I get a picture? Without really slowing down, she responded, no, not in here, and kept walking. Now, if you've ever been in a Delta Sky Lounge, it's mostly Caucasian with sprinkles of black people who are minding their business, answering emails, taking meetings, or getting a drink. Mind you, we were in the International Lounge at that. Like, we're both in this space, ma'am. Clearly, I know some decorum. I'm in full corporate girly gear, too. Polo, dress slacks, natural hair flowing, and Metas on. And before anyone says it, celebrities do not owe anyone a photo. They're human beings and deserve boundaries just like the rest of us. My disappointment wasn't that she said no. It's how it felt. There's a difference. I've watched her for years and was genuinely excited to meet her. A quick smile or brief conversation would have landed differently. Even a simple, no, not right now, but thank you for supporting me, would have completely changed the interaction. She goes on to say, people don't have to support what you do. So when they do, you should try to appreciate it. Again, she had every right to decline the picture. No argument there. I just left the interaction feeling like there was a missed opportunity for kindness. And that is why I asked my question. Like, what is the way? Like, she doesn't say the woman was rude. Like, she said, no, not in here. And she kept it moving. And so the woman that's, you know, writing all of this, she's trying to dress it up like, oh, she could have been kinder and given me some conversation instead. And really, I don't even think it's about that. I think she, at the end of the day, you're mad you didn't get your picture.
2: Mm-hmm.
0: You're trying to dress it up. You know, you're doing all of this. Like, you're trying to dress it up like it's about her being unkind to you, but you're not describing an unkind interaction.
2: Mm-hmm.
0: She said no, she didn't want to take the picture, and you're mad about that.
2: Yeah.
0: And then you want to throw up support, and which, that's a whole nother conversation because, I mean, you turning on your TV and watching a TV show. Yes, you're supporting the show, but I mean, it's for your benefit. You're entertained by the show.
2: Yeah.
0: So you watch the show. Like, I just, what in what way could she have said no that you wouldn't have been mad about? I don't think.

0: think there's a way she could, whoever, whichever housewife this was, I don't think there was a way she could have said no that you wouldn't have been mad about.
1: Because even if you say no, not right now, that's the same as saying no, not in here. I mean, it's pretty much the same.
0: Like, you wanted her to throw in a line about thank you for supporting me. Okay. Like, would that really have done it for you? No. You were still going to be mad because at the end of the day, you didn't get what you wanted, which was the photo.
1: Now, me on the other hand, me and Zeke were back behind the stadium with other players and everything. I had just took a picture with Tony Romo.
0: So I just feel like sometimes, like us as fans, like you don't consider all of the interaction. So you're thinking about the interaction you had with that person.
1: Yeah.
0: And, oh, it just would have taken 30 seconds. But that's a Real Housewife of Atlanta.
1: Yeah.
0: Imagine how recognizable she is in the freaking airport in Atlanta.
1: Yeah. I try to use, because I'm a fan too, y'all. I'm a fan of a whole lot of people who I see too. Like, so I try to use fan decorum, I say. You know, if it's a, it's got to be, the environment's got to be right. You know what I mean? And you'll tell if you're in that situation. Like, I saw Cam Newton in Charlotte Airport. He came around the corner, y'all. I saw him first. Our eyes met. But he looked at me and he said, boy, his eyes said, boy, not now. I'm trying to go get on this plane. We looked at each other, nodded heads, and Cam kept on going.
0: And he kept it moving.
1: Y'all, I saw LeVar Burton reading Rainbow. He was on my plane. We grew up on that.
0: Mm-hmm.
1: I got on that plane. Our eyes met. I hit my shoulder twice like, my brother. Hey, he put his fist on his chest, looked at me, and we nodded our head. I said, man, that was the greatest ever.
0: And he kept it moving.
1: That was my picture. That was my... See, y'all just want to show people.
0: Mm-hmm.
1: Y'all just want to show people stuff. See, no. That me and LeVar Burton connected right there for a few seconds. It meant a lot to me.
0: Yeah.
1: But yeah, I don't think what she did was wrong. I don't think what she said was bad.
0: I didn't either.
1: No, not in here. To me, it sounded like something bougie, a Real Housewife would say, girl, you're not going to take a picture of me in this Delta lounge.
0: And you can imagine, like, she probably not even glammed up. This is an assumption.
1: We don't know.
0: This is an assumption. I don't know. But y'all are in the International Delta Lounge.
1: We don't know.
0: Like, I just don't think...
1: She might have been comfortable.
0: I just don't think there's any way, whichever housewife this was, there was no way for her to say no and this girl not get mad.
1: Yeah.
0: And that applies to a lot of fans. It's like, so you really do feel like celebrities are obligated to take a picture with you. You really do feel like that. At the end, like when you boil it all the way down, that's how you feel. Because this ain't about kindness.
1: Mm-hmm.
0: She wasn't unkind to you.
1: And it is situation, like, I think, based also. Because remember, like, people got on Anthony Mackie, remember? Still get on Anthony Mackie. Remember that time he didn't take that picture with that little girl?
0: Yeah.
1: People still get on Anthony Mackie about it. I mean, you know.
0: And Anthony Mackie still don't give a damn.
1: Still don't.
0: Because Anthony Mackie is like, I don't owe that to y'all.
1: I don't take pictures.
0: Anthony Mackie don't care.
1: Yeah. And celebrities like him who we know don't, I wouldn't ask them kind. You know, because you see it. Like,
0: why would you even ask Anthony Mackie? Ask. We already know he ain't taking no picture.
1: Yeah.
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0: today.
1: What's going on tomorrow?
0: Today's going to be good. But tomorrow?
1: Yeah.
0: Oh.
1: You know, we're going to be out in High Point.
0: Yeah.
1: For the R&B Soul Healing Picnic, and I can't wait.
0: Yeah.
1: John B. performing.
0: Yeah. Huh?
1: We are ready.
0: Got like a 39%. What's that? 39, 35%?
1: In the morning, though.
0: Nope. That's in like 4 p.m. to 7 p.m.
1: Oh, what hopefully, you, what hopefully what it'll
0: do underway. I see it over here in the evening. Hopefully it'll do underway.
1: High Point?
0: Well, hold on, let me go. Oh, it's Greensboro. Hmm. We're right beside him.
1: Hmm. When I was looking yesterday, it was in the morning.
0: That'd be so dope if it just rained right in Greensboro. And then High Point, we in there like,
1: That happened the other day.
0: That did.
1: When I left Tay House, y'all remember, when did it rain? Monday.
0: Mm-hmm.
1: I leave my best friend house and drove straight into the storm. And she was like, it ain't rain over here.
0: She was like, you should have stayed.
1: I was like, yes, I should have stayed. But she was like, it ain't raining over here. Because I called her. I was like, girl, why did I drive straight into the storm? She was like, girl, you should have stayed here. It ain't even raining. So that be happening, Drake. Yeah. That does happen.
0: Yeah. Yeah, on Saturday, Rocky, do say some PM isolated thunderstorms.
1: Okay.
0: In the area. So hopefully they miss us. We won't eat food with us.
1: 100%.
0: We strike.
1: It don't matter. We're going to be out there anyway. What's having up? A time. I'm going to have my poncho.
0: Here she goes, y'all.
1: I'm going to have my poncho on deck just in case.

0: go-to jams.
1: We the best music.
2: Oh, this what we doing here?
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1: I

0: kids, kids.
1: Good morning, boo, and happy Friday to you. You're listening to the DR Drake on the Rocks Morning Show right here on 102 Jams, and it's free for all Friday. What does that mean, Drake?
0: Hey, that means you control the radio.
1: All morning long. Whatever you want to talk about, whatever's on your mind, that is what we are talking about. All you have to do is give us a call. And when we say whatever, we do mean that, all right?
0: Yep.
1: Could be something we talked about earlier this week, something that we didn't talk about, something you want to bring back. And speaking of bringing something back, we actually have a lady hanging on the line because she says she wants to go back to the conversation we were having yesterday about your attempt, Drink, to break the Guinness Book of World Records.
0: Let's do it.
1: Or to get into the Guinness Book of World Records.
0: Let's do it.
1: If you were not here with us, let me start by saying that in August, me and Drink would have been here working at 102 Jams together for 12 years.
0: Mm-hmm.
1: For 11 of those years... For 11 and a half of those years, he has been talking about getting into the Guinness Book of World Records.
0: When I do it, y'all gonna...
1: He's made zero attempts.
0: Y'all gonna be envious. Y'all gonna be envious when I do it.
1: He has talked about it for 11 and a half years and made zero attempts.
0: When I do it, y'all gonna be envious.
1: So yesterday, he came across this town in Seattle that... broke a record. The town broke a record. 830 some odd people got together and ate dim sum.
0: They ate dim sum. Yes.
1: It's an Asian dish.
0: Yes.
1: So they all got together and ate dim sum. And that was a world record.
0: Yeah.
1: And so Drank was like, I'm going to do that with hot dogs.
0: That's right.
1: Because I know I can get 830 some people to get together and eat hot dogs.
0: Yeah.
1: But then, our faces got cracked. Because I was with Drink on that one. I was like, oh, yeah, we could do that. But then our faces got cracked because this chick named Joan, she hit us up and she was like, yo, the record for eating hot dogs together is like 3,200.
0: Yeah, like 3,189, something like that.
1: Yeah.
0: Like something, but you know, but
1: 3,189.
0: We're going to need 3,200 to break it.
1: We're going to need 3,200 people to break it. So then we was trying to figure out

0: how we was even going to get that all together.
1: Who's going to pay for this?
0: That's a lot of hot dogs.
1: Who's going to pay for this?
0: Like, we want to break the record, but we ain't want to spend no money, too.
1: Gosh, we don't want to spend that not that much. Not all of that.
0: So, we got to check on the line train. She said she been thinking about it, and she got a plan of action. So, what's your plan of action, ma'am?
2: So, 3,200 glizzies, right? If it's eight glizzies per pack, right?
1: Yeah.
2: Uh-huh. We get 40 people to get 10 packs of glizzies, 10 packs of hot dog buns, and then they cook them at their individual locations. We bring them all to the spot where everybody meet up. And that's all the hot dogs, and then we just serve them there. Hey. We all have to eat them, like, in the same location.
0: That's what I was asking. Like, do we got to do it at the same time?
1: That's right.
0: I know we got to be in the same location.
1: That's right. We all got to be eating glizzy probably at the same location.
0: At the same time, too?
1: There's going to be a time when we eat them, so just to make sure. Just to make sure.
0: Yeah, because we don't want to mess it up.
1: We don't want no discrepancies.
2: Okay, so what if we meet all, like, in a large parking lot, like at the Greensboro Coliseum or something?
1: That's right.
0: Yeah.
2: And then we just, like, the 40 people, they bring them at whatever time. Everybody pull up. Do the line.
1: Now, getting 40 people. Listen.
2: We already got to get 3,200. The number's already big.
1: I know, but listen. It can't be 40 different people. I don't know what 40 different people do at their house.
0: Yeah, we can't. Yeah.
1: Somebody got cats.
2: Okay.
1: Somebody got cats. You don't know.
2: You're right. Okay. So.
1: You know, I'd rather they be cooked on site so that people can know that it's happening right here on site.
0: I agree with that.
2: So you think we could get maybe food trucks to come?
1: Hey, you getting costly. I'm going to get you on out of here. Because I can't get 40 people to buy 10 hot dogs, 10 packs of hot dogs. That right there is going to be a no right there. 40 people getting 10 to do that.
0: We can't trust 40 people.
1: Can't trust 40 people. And then you say bring in the food trucks. Oh, you know they want money.
0: Yeah. We're not involving no food truck in this at
1: all. Charlaine, did you go to the food truck festival?
0: We're not involved.
1: Did you see the prices?
0: Not a damn food truck in here.
1: No, ma'am. No, ma'am.
0: Well, we do have to depend on somebody to drink.
1: Yeah.
0: We have to get somebody other than us involved.
1: We are. But the thing she suggested, no.
0: Nah, it ain't going to be 40 of y'all.
1: I
0: don't trust 40 of y'all.
1: Mm-mm, goodness.
0: And y'all be saying y'all going to do stuff.

0: drink.
1: Yeah.
0: We have to get somebody other than us involved.
1: We are. But the thing she suggested, no.
0: Nah, it ain't going to be 40 of y'all.
1: It ain't going to be 40 of y'all.
0: I don't trust 40 of y'all.
1: Mm-mm, goodness.
0: And y'all be saying y'all going to do stuff, and y'all don't do it.
1: Then you pop up with them little pink dye hot dogs.
0: Oh, my God.
1: No, see?
0: Now we down a pack.
1: Now we down some packs.

0: Good morning, boo. You're listening to 102 Jams on this Free For All Friday. It's Drink on the Rocks morning show with you. And Drink, today is National Beautician Day.
1: Oh, shoot.
0: Shout out to all the good beauticians out there. We do love and appreciate you.
1: Yeah. Shout out to the beauticians out there in the beauty parlor.
0: Shout out to my bestie, Tay. Get you a Tay. She's a wonderful beautician, okay? Mm-hmm. Years of experience, but still keep up with all the trends, can do all this little trendy stuff y'all like. Mm. That's my girl. She be doing it.
1: Now.
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0: It's time for traffic on 102 James.
1: And that's right, it's time for it. Hold on, listen, it's Friday. Let me get my bag. That's right, it's time for traffic. Hey, 710. Huh? I want to see you win on a good Friday. Who got paid?
2: No, we didn't.
1: We say who got paid. Call up and tell us you got paid so we can ask you for something. Alamance County.
3: What are you going to ask for?
1: Huh? Oh, you know one thing. You know what I'll ask for?
3: Food.
2: A biscuit.
1: Thank you.
3: A biscuit at the very least.
1: Food. Alamance County, you're good on this Friday. Davidson County, you're good on this Friday. Forsyth County, you're good. Guilford County's good.
2: Oh. I just assumed they would have something going on.
1: If I had a hammer, I'd hit that finger right now. I would. I'd make it swell up. Outskirts, you're fine.

0: Hey, 718. Huh? And it went down yesterday, didn't it? Fans across the state. Some were happy. Some were angry.
1: I'm going to tell you what. I didn't see anybody happy.
0: I didn't see too many happy either.
1: I don't want to say I was surprised.
0: Now let me say happy. But I didn't see too. I saw some didn't mind. Some were angry.
1: Everybody who I saw drink, they was mad.
0: Yeah.
1: And I was like, dang, I didn't know, pardon my ignorance. Uh-huh. I did not know LaMelo Ball had that much fanfare.
0: Yes, but hold on, here we go. Here's Drank's take. Some of y'all may not care, but here's my take. Listen, I get it. LaMelo Ball, he's flashy. You know, flashy, young, got the swag, got the tats, has the flashy game. Everybody, all the kids love his shoes. They're buying his jersey. But we're not going to win with LaMelo. We weren't. I mean, it just so happens he got hurt. He was out for a while. But now he's back. Y'all, you saw. Come on. Y'all saw how we made it to that play-in, and y'all saw how LaMelo played. And everybody's talking about, LaMelo, he's our best. Well, if he's our best and that was best, our best did not give us anything in that game. And we're just not going to win with LaMelo. We're not going to go far with LaMelo. So I figure, get what you can get now before you don't get hardly nothing later on down the road.
1: For people that missed the trade yesterday, catch them up.
0: Hornets traded LaMelo Ball to the Minnesota Timberwolves. Now, we let go LaMelo and Josh Green. If you're wondering who Josh Green is, another little light-skinned fellow on there. All the ladies say, oh, he's so cute, oh, Josh. Ain't helping us win nothing. Go on over there with LaMelo. All right. Hornets, we get Naz Reid, 2033 unprotected first round pick, 3 first-round pick swaps, 2028, 2029, 2030, and 3 second-round picks, 2029, 2032, and 2033. That's what we got. I mean, and like Roxy said, a lot of people are like, oh, man, who going to put butts in there? Who going to sell tickets now? Who's that? And I'm sitting there saying, every time I saw that comment, I'm like, so what, he's selling tickets for us to watch him lose? Go check the records. Go check the records since we've had LaMelo.
1: You would agree, though, that as the team stands now,
0: what?
1: Nobody wants to see them. You don't agree with that? Who's the draw?
0: What I say to that is, it's not over yet. I don't think the Hornets are done making moves.
1: Yeah, which is why I said as the team stands now.
0: Yeah, as the team stands now, I'm telling you right, we're just going to have to win. You know, they'd have to win. This team right here would have to win. That's the way it looks. Kobe, Khan, Brandon Miller, Naz Reid, and Miles Bridges starting that 5.

0: right there, they just have to win. Then fandom would have to just, you know,
1: I was about to say, grow. A winning team will fill the seats.
0: They'd have to win.
1: But they would have to win.
0: They would have to win. They would definitely have to win.
1: Okay.
0: Now, like I just said also, I don't think it's over in the front office of the Hornets.
1: I saw some rumblings on Thread about the Hornets trying to pursue Jaylen Brown.
0: I saw that too. That's why I say it's not over. It's early. Draft just happened, everything. It's early, guys. It's still early. Moves are still out there to be made. Huh? But no. No, I don't think anybody's going to go run out there to buy anybody's jersey right now. In that five, I just... Now. Potential-wise, Khan could have y'all out there buying his jersey. He could. Boy, might get in the gym. Might work on his game a lot. Go crazy. I don't know.
1: Probably not.
0: See?
1: He's missing that swag factor in my opinion.
0: That's what it is right there. Don't nobody like that. Don't nobody like that slow 25. Don't nobody like that slow 25. Y'all, see, everybody love that LaMelo. Shout, through the leg, shout, through the leg, shoot from the logo. Everybody like that. But we wasn't winning. In the fourth quarter, we down 3 or 4, and we need some, you know, we need some good shots, good, but we don't need that then. LaMelo will do that right then. So, hey.
1: Hornets fans, how y'all feel about it? So, what I'm hearing from you is you don't mind this.
0: I don't mind the trade. I say get what you can get for LaMelo now, and let's start building around the other young guys who you just drafted, Brandon Miller, Khan. No, Kobe White is not some big star point guard, but he's also something you can build around too. You know, and like I say, it's not over.
1: Okay. 336-974-0102. If you are a fellow Hornets fan there with Drank, how are you feeling about the trade? Are you not liking it? Drank said, listen, baby, I don't mind it.
0: I tell you this, too.
1: We got other things to build around. We wasn't going to win with Melo.
0: I tell you this, if I was the Hornets, and if they are pursuing Jaylen Brown, I would go straight Bryce Young with it. I will give up the next 2 years of picks, 2 or 3 maybe. We giving up picks for JB.
1: You give it up for JB.
0: We giving up for JB. JB.

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0: You're listening to the DR right here on 102 Jams. Good morning, boo. Right now, we are talking to Hornets fans. You know, Drank is a big Hornets fan, and he does not have a problem with the LaMelo Ball trade. Yesterday, if you missed it, LaMelo Ball got traded to the Minnesota Timberwolves, him and Josh Green. In return for LaMelo Ball and Josh Green, the Hornets got Naz Reid, a 2023 unprotected first-round pick, three first-round pick swaps in 2028, 2029, and 2030, and three second-round picks in 2029, 2032, and 2033. As I was perusing the web yesterday, I did not see a lot of Hornets fans that were excited about this trade. Didn't like it at all.
1: Yeah.
0: And so, you know, I know where Drank stands. He's like, listen, y'all, Melo's cool and all. He got that swag and everything. We know, but we wasn't going to win with him. And well, so he doesn't mind the trade at all. Am I summarizing your sentiments fairly?
1: Yes.
0: Yeah. What do you think? How you feeling as a Hornets fan this morning? 336-974-0102. What's on your mind about the trade?
2: This King Rob, man, I just wanted to say I don't like the trade because we could have got more back for him.
1: What did you think somebody was going to give up for LaMelo Ball? For real.
0: I thought that was not a lot, Drake. I was like, that's all they're going to get for LaMelo?
1: He's been hurt. He's been hurt more than he's been playing.
2: I think we could have traded Jaylen Brown for Jaylen Brown straight up.
1: Nobody's getting got nobody. They would have fired everybody in Boston.
0: Now, wait a minute, sir. Now, I do want to say this. I don't think Charlotte got enough for LaMelo, but they damn sure was not doing a straight-up trade for Jaylen Brown and LaMelo Ball. Now, that sounds ridiculous. Why y'all don't respect Jaylen Brown?
1: Now, it's a lot of Jaylen Brown.
2: He's the number one pick and roll point guard behind Jaylen Brunson. I think they going for it. Boston would have went for it. I don't think we shopped them good.
1: Hey, listen.
0: Interesting.
1: What you mean shop him good? Everybody knew he was on. Look, do you think the other teams didn't know he was on the trading block? They didn't want LaMelo.
2: I just feel like we could have got more for him. That's it.
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0: He didn't do that with the Celtics.
1: What?
0: Well, what the Celtics at?
1: What?
2: They were in the playoffs.
1: They were.
0: They was in the playoffs.
1: We weren't. Jason Tatum wasn't even with them like that really for most of the season, and Jaylen Brown held it down.
0: Yeah, he carried. He carried. Yes. Right? Absolutely. But he not. He's not going. He's not a. He's not a vital.
1: He's a certified all-star, and he got snubbed for the USA Olympic team. Bro.
0: He had help around him. Derrick White, Pritchard, he had help around him. Like, not to say he didn't put in his work.
2: He was the finals MVP.
0: You're right.
2: Over Tatum.
0: What I say, though.
2: When Tatum was there and healthy, over Tatum.
1: Come on.
0: Ja Morant in Charlotte. That's all I'm going to say.
2: All right.
1: Y'all want somebody with cool shoes.
2: I wouldn't. I don't think Ja Morant is bad though.
1: Y'all want somebody with cool shoes and can dunk. That's what y'all want.
2: I think it would be kind of lit though, Drake.
1: I know you would. Yeah, it'd be lit. And on playoff time, we all sit on the couch watching other. And in playoff times, we all sitting on the couch watching other teams. You know what? Since everybody acting like that, you know what? Hey, Knicks, go and do it again, back to back. Cause we done show giving it to you. Okay. But we, hey, you know, cause you know what we want? We want people in the seats. That's what we want. That's all we need. That's what get us there. Hey, feel good outside, don't it? That's right. Cause it's some good weather. Huh? Gonna be a high of 88. 70 right now. Say we might have some isolated storms, but hey.
2: We ain't worried about those.
1: We ain't worried about that. Huh? We ain't worried about it.

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2: She ain't even all that. Like, ain't even like that. Ain't her mama white.

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1: Yes, it is.
0: You know, today's the day where you control the radio all morning long. And Big Drake, as I was perusing the web yesterday, I saw that Swizz Beatz is suing a bar in Charlotte for playing unlicensed music. Have you ever been to a boatyard, Lake Norman?
1: No.
0: All right.
1: Oh, you said Lake Norman, no.
0: Okay, fair enough. Well, this bar apparently has for years been playing unlicensed music, and Swizz Beatz, along with several other music publishers, have had enough. They said they sent the owner, they've been sending the owner notices that you have to license music to play it. Now, a lot of people don't know this. Like, it's not just common knowledge, but in order for businesses and even DJs to like play music in public venues, they have to pay a licensing fee.
1: Yeah.
0: Like, you can't just, or you're not supposed to. You're not supposed to just be out in public places for a public audience, play music without paying licensing fees. Again, that's not common knowledge. Like, the average person wouldn't know that because the average person isn't running a business and playing music for large groups of people at a time.
1: And do a lot of artists really get uptight about it? Nah.
0: No.
1: No.
0: No. But if you're caught and you're warned for years and years and years, and you own a business, you might want to be on top of that. They're asking for $750 to $30,000 per song played, plus attorney fees and court costs.
1: Dang. And they'll get it.
0: Yeah. I mean, we'll see how it plays out in court. But from all of the articles that I read, it looks like the owner just ignored all the warnings and all the requests for him to get properly licensed. I don't know why.
1: Yeah.
0: I have no idea why. So I'm definitely going to be following this because I thought it was very interesting. I was like, how in the world? And this is, I read so many articles because I was trying to figure out how he even,
1: got
0: on the radar.
1: Why he was on this place and why this place.
0: How did this Lake Norman bar get on music publishers' radar?
1: Yeah. Because it can happen to a lot of people.
0: Yes, where it lands on the desk of Swizz Beatz, and he's like, what? They play DMX Party Up.
1: Like, you know what I'm saying? And that can happen to a lot of businesses.
0: Yes.
1: But them.
0: Yes.
1: They chose them. Somebody at the boatyard did something.
0: Very interesting. I will definitely be following the case, though. $750 to $30,000 per song?
1: I mean, what, did Swizz Beatz go there and not like the service?
0: Drake, I'm telling you.
1: I mean, did he go there one time? Like, you know what? I don't like the service.
0: Because I was like, how did this?

0: first bar in North Carolina. How did they land on the radar? But when you land on the radar and they catch you, hey.
1: Man.
0: Your best bet is to comply, child, especially when you're a business owner. Go ahead and get that license. Don't play about it.
1: I say if you get on the radar, just start unplugging stuff. Hey, cut it off. Karaoke, acapella.

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1: All right, hopefully there are no accidents out there on the road. If they are, hope you have AAA. Or some sort of coverage on your insurance that'll allow you to get towed for free, or they'll come out there and get you for free. You know.
2: Hopefully you just don't get in an accident.
1: I hope you don't.
2: And you ain't even got to worry about it.
1: I hope you don't. Now, Alamance County, you're good. Davidson County's good. Forsyth, you're good.

0: Guilford County, you got an accident.
1: Sorry, I pressed the wrong button.
0: Why'd she play What About Your Friends?
1: I pressed the wrong button. Damn.
0: It's going to hit bad if don't nobody else have access but us.
1: Dude, you got to put a spotlight on my mistake?
0: But then it's going to be like all the other counties looking at us saying, what about your friend? Because we all in it together and we messed up the morning but having no accident. But anyway.
1: Where's the accident, please?
0: Wiley Lewis Road at Oliver Hills Road in Guilford County. I don't know why. Gosh, and we are the only one with the accident. Right. Outskirts are fine. Guilford County, what are we doing? We've been acting up now.
1: Y'all been acting up.
0: You did not have to play. That's not scheduled to play. I'm a snitch. I'm going to go back there and tell it.
1: I don't know why, but Guilford County, this for you. I don't know why.
0: Because we messed it up, man. It could have been dings for everybody. Nobody had accidents in their counties, but here we go. Got one little accident.

0: I don't know why, but Guilford County, just for you. This I don't know why.
1: Because we messed it up, man. It could have been dings for everybody. Nobody had accidents in their counties, but here we go. Got one little accident right there.
0: Y'all be careful on the roads.
1: Be careful, man.
2: 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Success feel better independent. 9-11 at the Valley at Atlantic. Big Master P vibe, no limit. Falling hard on another hemisphere. Somebody tell them people Mr. Hem is here.
3: Whoa, whoa, whoa, whoa, whoa.
2: Mr. Hem is here.

0: Put me any place on the map, cause I'm him. Never chase bread, chase the vision. Make your word when you see it be the business. No cap, God am a witness. Success feel better, independent. 9-11 at the Valley, Adelaide. Big Master P vibe, no limit. Ballin' hard on another hemisphere. Somebody tell them people Mr. Hem is here.
1: Whoa, whoa, whoa, whoa, whoa, whoa.
0: Mr. Hem is here.
1: Whoa, whoa, whoa, whoa, whoa, whoa.
0: Mr. Hem.
2: 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And just, let's just put our hands together for Friday.
3: Yes.
2: TGIF.
3: On a Friday.
2: Aren't you glad about it? We made it to the weekend.
3: Ate it.
2: And as you know, or if you don't, let me let you know, today is Free for All Friday. That means you control the radio all morning long, and whatever's on your mind, that is what we're talking about. Also on Free for All Friday, you never know who's going to stop through to let you know something that's going on in the triad. And today, Greensboro. We are painting the city purple, and in the building to talk about it, we have Dr. Portia Shipman. Good morning, Dr. Shipman. How you doing today?
4: Good morning. I'm great. Good morning.
2: So we're going to paint Greensboro purple today, and I see you are already very festive. You got your purple locks. You got your purple shades, your purple earrings,
3: yes.
2: Your purple nails,
3: yes.
2: Your purple skirt,
3: yes.
2: Your purple bag. Listen, Dr. Shipman didn't come to play. She came in here purple down. So let's talk about the Paint the City Purple campaign. Exactly what is it?
4: The Paint the City Purple campaign is a campaign that's geared towards domestic violence. It's a domestic violence initiative.
2: Okay.
4: And this initiative is about safe families, safer communities. If we save our families, then we will have a safe community.
2: Absolutely.
4: All those together.
3: That's the truth.
2: Absolutely. What was your motivation? What made you start this?
4: Well, in 2006, a friend of mine lost her life to domestic violence. She went missing for 19 months. And 19 months later, in 2008, they recovered her remains in the backyard of her estranged boyfriend's mother's house in Gramercy Park in Greensboro.
2: Mm-hmm.
4: And that day, her mother actually and her father gave me the rights to actually do something to help to make sure nobody else has to go through this pain and this trauma. But through all my brokenness, I started to do the Sheree Denise Jackson Foundation for the Prevention of Domestic Violence. And it lasted 13 years.
2: Mm.
4: You say 13 years. Why 13 years? It's because he only got 13 years of a plea bargain because he decided to tell the authorities that he had buried her in the backyard of his mother's house. So
2: it was like, wow.
4: So 13 years later, I retired the organization. And I started the Paint the City Purple campaign.
2: Oh, I'm sorry that happened to your friend, but this is a beautiful way to honor her legacy and keep her memory alive. So when people come downtown Greensboro today to paint the city purple, exactly what's going on? What can we expect?
4: Thank you. We're having a silent march that starts at 5:15. This march is for lost loved ones of domestic violence, and it's also for honoring the survivors of domestic violence.
2: Mm-hmm.
4: So we can have a beautiful purple march that's going to go actually around the whole block, city block, on Green Street, Washington Street, Eugene Street, East Market Street.
2: Okay.
4: And then it's going to turn out to be a love fest block party.
2: Okay.
4: We're going to have people come in and talk about their stories of domestic violence. We're going to have a survivor circle, a kid fun activity land, a big station for teenagers to come in and do all types of games and so forth. But
2: nice.
4: The main thing, everybody has to wear purple. We're going to have 50 vendors, resource vendors, and actually merchandise vendors. So it's going to be high impact. I'm looking forward to it. I'm asking everybody to come out.
2: Mm-hmm.
4: I'm very, very excited about it. A little nervous. I always get nervous.
2: Of course.
4: Everybody's like,
2: of course.

0: But, you know, hey, this is time, and we're going to do this. We're going to start it this year and hopefully make it an annual event.
1: Yes. All right. So, that's again, awesome. We have Dr. Portia Shipman in the building. She's mm-hmm. talking about the Paint the City Purple campaign today in Greensboro, downtown Greensboro. The Silent March starts it all at 5:15.
0: Yes.
1: And then we're going to march our way right to the Love Fest, which is a big, big block party. Everyone is welcome, right?
0: Yes. Everyone is welcome. And please come out. Gathering starts at 4 o'clock. 4 o'clock, start gathering so you can be ready to get in the lineup for the march.
1: Yes.
0: And just come out and let's fellowship and let's have a good time and let's talk about it.
1: Okay.
2: It's awesome.
1: It's beautiful, beautiful. Now, people who come out, do they have to register? Can they just pull up?
0: No What's more registrations situation? Is needed. Just come out, sign up. We have a registration table. We have free food. The city of Greensboro, Greensboro Police Department will be there with hot dogs and hamburgers and drinks.
1: Very nice.
0: So that's awesome, amazing. The county is actually being a part of this. I thank God for our city and our county, because whenever I call out for domestic violence awareness, they're always right there with me. So
1: that's beautiful.
0: Hope they give me some more grant money.
1: That's good.
0: Hope they give me some more grant money.
1: Dr. Shipman said, give me that shmoney. Again, today, Paint the City Purple campaign is in downtown Greensboro at 5:15. That's when the silent march starts. But Dr. Shipman said we are starting the lineup at 4 o'clock. So you can come as early as 4 o'clock. Get ready. Make sure you have on your purple.
2: Yes.
1: We're going to do the march first. And then the march leads us to the big love block party. Yes. If anybody has any questions, how can they reach out to you, Dr.
0: They
1: Shipman?
0: They can reach out to me. I'm going to say at my cell phone number at 336-300-1333. Again, it's 336-300-1333. We're not playing today. It's time to paint the city of Greensboro purple.
1: I know. Come that's on. Right. Hey, make sure that you are in the number and in attendance. Dr. Shipman, thank you so much for your time. Thank you for your contribution to the city. And again, I think this is a beautiful way to honor your friend's legacy. And I know it's going to be a great turnout this afternoon.
0: Thank you. God bless you guys. Yes, thank you so much.
2: Thank you.
1: Of course.

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Make the ghetto women put their hands on their knees. Make the ghetto women put their hands on their knees. Yeah. I don't know how to dance, but can lean. And make the ghetto women put their hands on their knees. 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
2: That's what you do.
1: Whatever is on your mind, that's what we're talking about, boo. Even things that we already discussed this week. If you want to bring it back, we can do that. And Drink, right now we got a lady hanging on the line. She says she wants to go back to a conversation we were having yesterday about tipping. Well, the conversation started as a conversation about the relationship between beauty service providers and clients.
2: Mm-hmm.
1: And I was just asking, like, has it gotten that bad between beauticians and nail techs and clients, or is social media just hyping it up? Because every day, and when I say every day, I do literally mean every day, mm-hmm. I'm seeing a post about a problem that somebody is having with their hairstylist, or a problem that somebody's having with their nail tech, or a problem that a nail tech or a hairstylist is having with their client.
2: Mm-hmm.
1: And I'm like, is it really that bad out here? And so that conversation kind of evolved into a conversation about tipping.
2: Mm-hmm.
1: And, like, what is appropriate when you are tipping, like, those type of service providers,
2: yeah,
1: like a nail tech or a hairdresser that, you know, sets their own prices most of the time.
2: Yeah.
1: And so...
2: I was going to say, or if tipping is relevant at all.
1: Even necessary at all.
2: Yeah.
1: Yes. So, you know, the conversation evolved into that. And we have a lady hanging on the line, and she said that she wants to talk about the tipping part of that conversation.
2: Mm-hmm.
1: What'd you want to say, ma'am?
3: I have a son. He's like 12 years old, and I take him to the barber monthly. And it's about $40 to take him to get his hair cut. I mean, they charge about $25, $30, and then I'll tip like $5, $10. So it does sometimes end up being like $40 for a 12-year-old to get their hair cut. And
2: hold
3: that's
2: on.
3: All over Guilford County. I know where all the, like, black barbers are down Randall Mill Road and things like that. And, yeah, it's that bad out here as far as the pricing goes for these establishments.
2: No. Well, like, you're saying it's that bad out here, but you're saying it costs $25 and you're making it $40.
3: Yeah, for them to tip after they've cut his hair and then I tip, it ends up being that much.
1: Okay, how much is the haircut without the tip?
3: Like $25, $30 just alone.
2: Ma'am, you go every week. Is it $25 or $30?
3: Well, I've been taking him to different barbers, like different.
1: Okay.
3: I don't take him to the same barber every time because, you know, just scheduling or somebody might not be available. So I'll take my son somewhere else. And so it rounds about from $25 to $30 when I take him.
2: Okay.
1: I don't think $25 to $30 is outrageous.
2: No, it's not.

0: Okay.
1: But if you can't afford, to give $10 for the tip, why do it? That's what I'm asking.
0: I mean, I don't know. I grew up in my grandmother, my aunt. I don't know. It's just like a common courtesy. I've always tipped. I was taught that way to tip. So it's not really an option for me not to tip. Because I don't know.
2: It is an option.
1: If you're complaining about it, it is an option. Like when I tip, I don't complain. I'm tipping.
2: It is an option. You don't have to. Okay. You don't have to tip.
1: You're
2: guilting yourself into tipping.
1: Yeah. Are you a single mother?
0: Yes.
1: Come on. Like I'm pretty sure Bob's out there understand. You're a single mother. You got a son. Like come on. Like nobody's expecting you to. I know I wouldn't as a barber. You're a single mother.
2: Yes, you're mm-hmm. bringing them your business.
1: Yes,
2: consistently, and you're paying what they charge. You tipping, that is totally on you.
1: Totally.
0: Okay.
2: Don't guilt yourself into doing something that you don't want to do.
1: Yeah, you know you ain't gotta do that.
0: I tip. I don't know, especially if I like the barber and I like the cut, I just tip. And I don't know, it's just I feel internally obligated to tip. That it's always been that way for me. I don't know.
2: Well, you might want to try to shake that. I don't know what else
1: because
2: to tell
1: you. Complain about it.
2: Yeah, fact, you don't want to do it.
1: You don't want to do it.
2: So I don't understand why you're doing it and you don't want to do it. Like there's no moral obligation, none of that for you to tip when you don't want to tip. Like you taking them your business consistently, that's you showing you appreciate what they do. They do it well, you're taking them your business, you're a loyal client. Like,
0: okay,
2: there's really, and you're paying what they ask you to pay.
0: Yeah. Mm-hmm.
2: Like, I wouldn't, if I was you, I would not feel that obligation nor force myself to pay a pretty hefty tip. You're leaving a nice tip.
0: I thought that was a standard tip. $5, $10, $20 here and there. Like I thought that was like a standard. I pay that even when I go into restaurants, you know, and they sometimes like they have the percentile of how much you're supposed to pay for.
2: This ain't a restaurant. This ain't a restaurant. That ain't the same thing. Restaurants, I absolutely think you have an obligation to tip. If you're sitting down and you're getting service by a waiter or a bartender.
0: So do you tip depending on like the environment and the service or, cause I know some places offer like beverages and things like that. Would you tip more for an establishment like that or just don't tip if you don't feel like tipping?
2: I don't understand what you're asking. What do you mean?
0: Like if the service is top tier, sometimes you go into a barbershop and it's just a barbershop. And then there's other barbershops that offer beverages or just, you know, something like that or offer
2: baby,
0: you a
2: baby,
0: bite.
2: Listen,
1: now you're guilting yourself because they got a little bag of chips.
2: What?
1: That bag of chips and that little drink ain't worth no $10? What?
2: We're not gonna get through to a drink.
1: Hey, go ahead, tip away, baby.
2: Girl, tip your life away.
1: Stop complaining, though. Stop complaining because you want to do it. Stop complaining.
0: Okay, y'all. Okay, thank you for hearing me out.
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0: Song, girl.
1: My bad. I forgot about that little piece of the song right there at the end.
2: It's all good.
1: It's Drake on the Rocks Morning Show right here with you on 102 Jams. Good morning, boo, and happy Free for All Friday to you. You know, today's the day where you control the radio all morning long, and all we do is talk about whatever you want to talk about. All you got to do is give us a call to get the conversation started. 336-974-0102 is the number. Good morning.
3: Good morning. I got to be quiet because I'm at work. But I'd like to issue a slap this morning.
1: Take us off of speakerphone or Bluetooth.
2: Yeah. If you was at work, what you on speakerphone for? You going to get caught.
3: I'm not on speaker. I have my Bluetooth in.
1: But okay.
3: I apologize. I do know better. I apologize. But I want to issue a slap to that woman that called that didn't know nothing about tipping. She said, I'm crazy. Like, how you a grown woman and you don't know whether or not you can tip or not?
1: I mean, I think she just, I feel like she's one of those people that feel guilty when they don't tip.
3: Because
1: there
3: are
1: people like that. Like, they be feeling guilty when they don't tip.
3: Mm. It, mm.
1: So I think that's her situation.
2: You heard my
3: I'm with that. Look, if you don't have it, you don't have it. There's no ifs, ands, or buts. If you don't have it,
1: you know,
3: you don't do it. Like, you can't. And maybe you might feel a little guilty about that. But, you know, if you don't have it, you don't have it.
1: I mean, that's the bottom line.
2: Yeah.
3: Exactly. So if you do have it and you want to tip, that's fine. But don't act like, oh, I don't know. Sometimes I don't know how much it costs. And it's $5, $10 here. You know, you a grown woman. You got a kid. Make a decision. Make life decisions, okay?

0: 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It's a free for all Friday where you control the radio all morning long. Also, you never know who's going to stop through on a free for all Friday. And let me tell you something. This visit is long overdue, Dream.
1: Overdue.
0: Mm-hmm. This visit is long overdue because I believe it was last month. I was at Lyrics by the Lake.
1: Mm-hmm.
0: I'm at Lyrics by the Lake, and as I'm walking in, there's a vendor sitting in front, and they've got this watermelon juice, like fresh pressed watermelon juice. And you know how we do. We like, nah, I'm gonna come back. I'm gonna come back on the back end.
1: Yeah.
0: But when I went back on the back end, it was all sold out, and I was mad as hell.
1: Sold out. Look at you.
0: I was mad as hell.
1: That sound like rock.
0: And so he said, but I was coming back on the
1: that
0: back
1: sound like
0: end.
1: You. That sound like you.
0: And so
2: you
0: he
2: did
0: said,
2: come back.
0: He said, you know what? I got you. I'm going to bring you some Tuesday. And that was like 4 Tuesdays ago.
1: Dang.
2: No, it ain't going to be Tuesday. It's going to be Friday.
0: He just kept changing the date on me. But finally, I have been blessed. Introduce yourself for those who may not know you.
2: Yes, indeed. So I'm Brother Born King, representing Soul Society and Live Alkaline Water, which is a health and wellness community empowerment-based company. We've been real big on mentoring the youth,
1: mm-hmm.
2: building up the future of the next generation of farmers and entrepreneurs. And, yeah, we just out here hydrating the people. So we got the water, the best hydration in the nation, Live Alkaline Water,
0: mm-hmm.
2: which is coming from a natural alkaline spring from a black family-owned farm outside of Winston-Salem.
0: Okay.
2: And, now we got the watermelons and the watermelon juices. So we bring a big hydration all year round to the family and the community.
1: Where was it we first connected back in the day? Was it at an AWOL event? Were you a vendor there? Or, where? Or was it just on IG?
2: Way back in the day before it was in this chapter, I went to A&T. So I remember Drink running around A&T hosting events and whatnot, you know.
1: Okay.
2: Before the locks. I think you might have been starting to throw or something at the time.
1: Had
2: you know?
1: A box and all
2: you
1: that.
2: You know what I'm saying? Yeah. And when we officially connected with the water, I believe I just reached out online.
1: We
2: might have connected already, but I remember online, I was just like, look, let's connect. Let's put the water on you. And let's see how we can connect and collab and bring the water to your community.
1: Oh, it's dope because like I was talking after air, like you actually own the land you're

0: water, where your water source is.
1: Yes, indeed.
0: And it comes straight, you know, straight from the ground.
1: So it's a black indigenous family-owned farm that they have records of having the land for hundreds of years. So it's like sacred land, and it's coming off the foothills of the North Carolina mountains. So it's got that natural, rich, crystal, mineral-based land. So it's literally life in a bottle. So we literally bring in love and life and health to the people, to the community.
2: For someone that doesn't know, what is the difference between alkaline water and spring water and purified water? Like, why should alkaline water be the choice?
1: So even more important than it being alkaline water is the fact that it's spring water. It's coming from a living source. So a lot of the alkaline waters that we see in the stores, a lot of times it's tap water that they run through some type of artificial induced processing, chemical, mechanical induced processing to make it alkaline. But you want something natural. So what separates our water from a lot of those is it's coming from that natural source. And the other thing I'll add is a lot of times you see the waters in the stores that's 9.5 alkalinity.
2: Yeah.
1: At first, when I started hearing about alkalinity, I assumed the higher the better. But you can get it too high. Our bodies naturally resonate around like a 7.1, 7.2 alkalinity. So you want something closer to your body levels just to keep you at a good even keel and balance. Mm. So you only want it super high in alkalinity if your body is in an extreme acidic state. So, but as far as the alkalinity side of it goes, ours resonates usually around 7.5 to 8. And it's a good detoxifier, so it's flushing out the toxins that hold fat and disease in your body, boosting your immune system, your metabolism. And a lot of times they say we're minerally deficient because we're not really checking and thinking about how many minerals or what minerals are in each meal. So the water, and we do sea moss as well. Those are great things, high in minerals, to fill in the gaps and the blanks for the other nutrition, the other minerals that we're missing.
2: Okay. If people want to connect with you, how can they do that?
1: So you can follow us on Instagram at LiveAlkalineNC. 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And you can also follow us on Instagram at Soul Society NC, which is our community empowerment, nonprofit, youth mentoring organization.
2: There you have it.
0: And they can go to your pages and find out where you where your water is. Different places around.
1: Yeah, for sure.
0: Area.
1: If you online on Instagram, Live Alkaline NC, you'll see all the announcements. And otherwise, you can go to heavyenergyuniversity.com. 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
2: Hey, that's all right.
0: Boom.
2: Hey, it only took you a month of Sundays.
1: I mean, but
2: I'm glad you came through.
1: It's going to be extra hydrating right on time, right in the peak of the summer.
2: Hey, you appreciate you always, man.
1: I appreciate y'all.
2: Throw that IG too. Out there one more time.
1: Live Alkaline NC for the water and the watermelon, and for the community empowerment, art-based youth empowerment, community empowerment, go to Soul Society NC. 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
2: There you have it.
1: All right, appreciate y'all.
0: Appreciate you.
1: It's indeed drink. What that drink hitting on?
0: Oh, it's hitting. This watermelon hitting now.
1: All right, now.
0: Yeah, it is.
1: We in there.
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1: Right, here we go. Hopefully there aren't any more accidents out there. Seems that we've been the culprits in Guilford County lately. Keep it safe.
2: Why, yes, you have, actually.
1: Man, don't sound so happy that people are getting in accidents.
2: I'm not.
1: You know, you're something else. A study needs to be done.
2: Guilford County can't get it together.
1: Alamance County, you're good. Davidson County's good. Forsyth is good. Guilford County still accident. Wiley Lewis Road at Oliver Hills Road and outskirts are fine. That's right. At the top, there's just us. But I don't really trust. This has just been us. Guilford County. Hey, that used to be my song, too. At the top, that's just us. But I don't really trust. Hey, that thing's the jump.

Secrets I know got you stressed. Will I take those to my death? Haven't decided just yet. Yeah. 40 was a shebang. All of my ops, they desk. Please don't put me to the test. They tryna get back on the net. I'm tryna get back in the flesh. Yeah.

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0: That's from that Tina Snow right there. That's one of my favorite Megan Thee Stallion projects.
1: You always say that.
0: I mean, faves drink. I mean, front to back. I could rap it front to back. Mm. Good morning, boo. You're listening to Drink on the Rocks Morning Show. 102 Jams is the station. It's 9:20 and it's free for all Friday. Today's the day where you control the radio all morning long. Whatever's on your mind, that is what we are talking about. All you have to do is give us a call. 336-974-0102. What's on your mind this morning, baby?
2: I want to slap my neighbor this morning.
0: What's your neighbor do?
2: Girl, let me tell you, my neighbor, she contacted the property manager the Monday following Father's Day weekend because she came outside and asked me to turn my radio down. Now, it was like 11:15, but at the same time, it is Father's Day evening.
0: It was, excuse me, it was 11:15 p.m.?
2: Yes, it was.
3: Sunday night.
2: No, it was Saturday night.
0: Oh, y'all did it on Saturday.
2: Yeah, we did it on Saturday because we were at my girlfriend's house Sunday for actual Father's Day celebration.
0: But it was 11:15 p.m.
2: But it was 11:15 p.m. Mm-hmm. But this is my whole thing. This is my whole thing. She could have came and been like, hey, listen, the following morning, hey, listen, you know, the music was a little too loud last night. I wasn't feeling good. You know, in the future, I appreciate it if, you know, you try to keep it down a little bit. Something, because this was the first incident we've ever had with, you know, with the radio. Because I'm not some wretched neighbor that just is inconsiderate. The fact that she went to our property manager and told her this is an ongoing thing was like crazy to me.
0: Did she come ask you to turn it down, or she just went to the property manager?
2: No, she came outside and was like, neighbor, turn that radio down. And I was like, okay, baby, give me about 6 minutes. This is literally what I said. Give me like 6 minutes.
0: Give you 6 minutes for what?
2: Because we had already planned on shutting things down at like 11:30.
0: So why not just turn it down then? Why'd you need 6 minutes to turn the radio down?
3: Tell the truth. You was being petty back. Tell the truth.
2: Carter 3 was playing.
3: Hey, just go ahead and tell the truth. You was being petty back. You didn't really want to do it no way. You was like, man, we haven't
2: got to. Yeah, exactly.
3: Exactly. So she went and told the property manager on you. There we go.
2: This is my whole thing, though. Why are you asking me to turn my radio down on a Saturday night on Father's Day weekend?
0: Because it was 11:15.
3: It was 11:15.
2: Oh, my God. So, y'all think that I was wrong and it was okay for her to contact our property manager?
0: Yes.
2: Come on now.
0: You could have just, ma'am, you could have just turned the radio down.
3: You said, my bad.
0: You know it was late, even though it was a Saturday.
2: No, the radio did get turned. The radio did get turned down. My husband turned it down. I didn't turn it down. My husband turned it down.
3: But what you told her was, yeah, give me 6 minutes.
2: Yes, I did.
0: So you don't need no damn 6 minutes to turn down no radio.
3: So she went to the property manager. She was like, all right, watch me go to the property manager.
2: It's weird, though, that y'all say that because I just feel like that's petty. Like, you live, it's not like we live.
3: No. Okay. Let me tell you what I do. I live in a neighborhood. What I do, if I'm going to have a function in my house, I go around to my neighbors in my cul-de-sac.
0: Let people know.
3: And I let them know.
0: Yep.
3: Did you do that?
2: And I normally do that, too.
3: See? Well, by you just saying, I normally do that, that lets me know you didn't do that.
2: Yeah, I didn't. I didn't do it that particular, because we weren't having, it wasn't like a planned function. It wasn't like a whole big thing where I got people coming and the music's going to be really loud. It wasn't that. I had a tiny speaker and it was up and it was about 11:15.
0: Listen, ma'am.
3: The way you explained
0: listen,
3: this is on you.
0: Yes.
3: By the way you explained it.
0: And I want to say, too, even when I let my neighbors know, hey, y'all, I'm having a function. Y'all might hear some music. At like 10 o'clock, I start turning it down.
2: I'm going to go a little bit deeper. Because I need y'all to understand what type of neighbor I got. Uh-oh. This ain't the type of lady that is... holier than thou. This lady sits on the porch and smoke weed while my kids out in the yard playing. We have a shared yard. So if I'm not complaining about things that you're doing that I can complain about, Why are you complaining about the one time I have my radio playing?
0: That's on you.
3: That's on you. It ain't her fault that you ain't been complaining.
0: Yeah, that's on you.
2: Okay,
0: that's on you.
3: Yeah.
0: Obviously, you don't have a problem with her smoking weed on her porch when your kid's outside because you ain't said nothing.
2: No, I did because I said something to her, but I wasn't petty enough to go to the property manager and possibly get her in trouble because she has kids that live there with her, too.
0: Okay, fair enough. You said something to her. Did she stop smoking weed on the porch?
2: No, her ass still smoke weed on the porch.
0: All right, well, then you got grounds to go to the property
2: the
0: manager, too.
2: The little funky ass dog be running around throwing crap all over the backyard. I ain't saying nothing about that either. Said something about her picking the dog poop up. She still ain't did it.
0: Now I feel like you nitpicking because at first you said y'all never had no problems. Now y'all got all these problems. Where these problems come from?
2: Y'all, that's how I felt, though. I'm just saying, like, we that close together in living arrangements that I feel like you took it. I feel like she took it too far. You could have just came and told me, like, hey, neighbor, the other night I know y'all was having a good time, you know, Father's Day or whatnot. Can you just try to keep the radio there? Because it was a little loud. I wasn't feeling well. Her specific thing was this. She was not feeling well because she has a disease or whatnot. So she was not feeling well. And like I explained to her in front of the property manager, that's not my fault that you're not feeling well. Because you're not feeling well, I'm not supposed to enjoy my life.
3: Listen. If you go check, ma'am, if you go check like your city ordinances and stuff like that, you can't have music up loud past 11.
2: I don't care. That was just some police crap, man. She shouldn't have did that. She should have just waited and said something to me later.
0: Are we honoring this slap?
3: We not honoring it. We gone.
2: I my slap this morning.
3: No, we honoring it. We out of there. No, turn that music down over there. Talking about you had a little radio. Don't nobody have no little boombox or no celebration. And you trying to, you knew you was wrong. You trying to talk about, oh, we had a little box.

0: 102, good morning.
1: I just want to slap the ignorant lady that called about the neighbor.
0: Oh, no, we don't have to throw out names.
1: Can we double slap her? Because she was not comprehending, not understanding. She's just the reason why we don't want them neighbors.
0: Oh, man. Oh, well.
2: Yeah.
0: I mean, I tried to break it down for her.
2: We was trying.
0: She wasn't trying to hear us, though.
2: She wasn't trying to hear it.
1: She wasn't at all, and she just as ignorant as the lady smoking on the porch. They know better. Neither one of them.
0: Okay. Well, we'll slap both of them. We'll slap both of them.
1: Thank you.
0: Mm-hmm. We got you, boo.
1: Y'all have a good morning.
0: You too, sugar.
1: Bye-bye.
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1: How I feel outside for you? I was just out there. Felt kind of good. Felt good.
2: Oh, it looked kind of cloudy, though.
1: It's a little partly cloudy. It is. Sun popping in and out.
2: Mm-mm.
1: Hey, let me tell you about somebody who don't want to see a cloud in the sky on a Friday.
2: Mm-mm. What's
1: the
2: going on?
1: Sauvignon sister.
2: What's going on? Hmm?
1: And her merry band of women. Hey, you know how Robin Hood had a man and his merry men. Rox is the Sauvignon sister and her merry band of women. And they will come through. Ain't no robbing the rich and giving to the poor. Nah, buddy. They gonna shut the party. Die!
2: Oh, won't we?
1: Close it. I'm talking about people be ready to close up, y'all. They sitting over there. And you know, and bartender, even the bartender said, no, like, look here now. This will be it.
2: Hey, y'all, at drink party, I went up to the DJ and made a request for a song. And he was like, well, you know, we closed at 1 o'clock. At this point, it's like 1:30.
1: What's up? Hey.
2: He was like, you know, we closed at 1 o'clock.
1: This was our Hendrix at that on that Friday night. This is at Hendrix on Friday. Y'all, we didn't even know. Hey.
2: Baby, we didn't know they closed at 1.
1: Hey, because we done show didn't know it.
2: But we were still in there having a good time.
1: What's up?
2: I mean, we shut that spot down.
1: Hey, I ain't know you did that, though. So you went and did a request.
2: Yeah.
1: And they let you know that.
2: I did it for you. You're the one who asked for it.
1: What I asked for?
2: Shebang.
1: I did, too. I remember that. Because they ain't playing all night. So why we ain't getting no shebang
2: Drake,
1: in here?
2: Drake asked me to go ask the DJ to play shebang.
1: Hey, what's up?
2: And then I went up there and asked the DJ to play shebang. And he looking at me like, Trick, if you don't get out of here.
1: But guess what? Guess what he played? What he played?
2: He did play shebang.
1: Thank you. I said who would get the job done.
2: The request.
1: I knew you'd get the job done.
2: Because I was like, well, I mean, we still in here for right now.
1: Hey, that was a good argument. That was a very good argument. For right now.
2: We still in here for right
1: now. You can play shebang for the walkout.
2: But then he did say on the microphone, this was the last song. He played shebang and was like, this the last song.
1: Dang, I don't remember that.
2: You don't?
1: I was in the shebang. I was in the shebang then. I was in it. I was in it, bro. Hey, the high gonna be 88. Now, could be some scattered thunderstorms later on. So...

0: Come
1: You're listening to Drink on the Rocks Morning Show right here on 102 Jams, and it's free for all Friday, boo. And that means you control this here radio all morning long. TGIF, happy Friday to you. Free for all also means you never know who's stopping through the studio. You know what? The studio been jumping this morning.
2: Yes.
1: I mean, it's been jumping in a good way, though. I've enjoyed this morning. And right now, we have another special guest in the building. He just popped through. But today, he also just so happened to drop his brand new single. And he's a friend of the show. And we want to be the first to preview it.
2: That's right.
1: We want to be the first to make it go nationwide right here on 102 Jams.
2: That's
1: Brandon
2: right.
1: Brandon Pierre is in the building.
2: What's going on, Triad? What's going on, loyal listeners? How are you?
3: How are you doing this morning?
2: I'm super duper hyped. I was here talking to Rock and just letting her know, man, this one is love. This one is one of them ones.
1: Okay.
2: This one of them ones.
1: All right. So what's the name of your new single?
2: The name of the single is Slippery.
1: Okay.
2: Just tells about, you know, the story of the one who gets away or you can't seem to grab a hold to. And, you know, it's a love story. It's my homage to Jodeci, if you will.
1: Oh, okay. Homage to Jodeci. I'm very interested. Okay, Brandon Pierre, how long you been singing?
2: All my life.
1: Okay.
2: Nah, you know, I'm a church boy. I tell people all the time what I do is clergy. Mm. It's a mix between club and church, you know.
1: So, okay.
2: But I'm church boy.
1: All right, so here's how we do in our local artist spotlight.
2: Okay.
1: All right. We play a song.
2: Uh-huh.
1: We let the listeners hear it.
2: Uh-huh.
1: And then we ask them to give us their honest feedback.
2: That's what we're here for.
1: Are you ready for some honesty?
2: Absolutely.
1: All right, but you feel like you got one, so you ain't even worried about
2: it. Yes, ma'am.
1: All right, introduce your record. I'm gonna let you do it since you just so happen to be
3: That's
1: here.
3: Right. My boy don't need to build no ice sculptures and stuff in hand and set up people to break ice. No, he come right up here and drop it.
1: Yeah. Let's do it. Yeah,
2: this is your boy Brandon P.S. Stop by 102 Jams family, of course, to drop off my new single, Slippery. I hope you all enjoy it.

0: today, Brandon Pierre.
1: What's up? What's up, Greensboro's own?
0: Greensboro's own. New sure. music right there inside our local artist spotlight. Now, as always, we want to know, what did you think about that one right there? Again, the song is called Slippery from Brandon Pierre. You just heard Drink say Greensboro's own.
2: Ben L. Smith's song.
0: 336. Run it down,
2: Drink. I ran it down for him, Rock. How we going with Mount Zion? Everybody, what are you going to do? Yeah. Mount Zion's own.
0: Yeah. Run it down, Drink.
2: Huh?
0: 336-974-0102. What you think about that joint right there?
2: Sicko Wings on. That boy used to love some Sicko Wings.
3: He better know it.
4: I went deaf on it.

0: And it's Free Fall Friday. This is the day where you control the radio all morning long.
1: Yes.
0: This is also the day where, you know, we have people stop by the studio, come hang out with us for a little bit. And a friend of the show, Brandon Pierre, he's in the building this morning. And he dropped his new single today.
1: Yeah.
0: It's called Slippery. We just blessed you with it. And now we're getting your feedback. You know how we do in the local artist spotlight. We let you hear it, and then we want to hear what you think about it. 336-974-0102 is the number if you would like to let Brandon Pierre know what you thought about that joint right there. Brandon, if anybody is interested in following you, finding more of your music, where can they do that?
2: All of my social media platform is Brandon Pierre. And my music is available on all streaming platforms.
0: Mm-hmm. All you got to do is type in Brandon Pierre.
2: You know it.
0: Good morning.
3: Good morning. I called to give my input on that. I almost didn't want to listen to the song at first, but when it kind of got into it, when it actually broke in, it was I was vibing with
0: you had
3: it.
0: That little body roll.
3: Yeah, but I think the beat was a little stiff for his voice because he sound good, babe. I think you need a new engineer so he can ride that beat with your voice.
0: Mm.
3: But I think it's a nice hit. I'm a dancer, so it was making me want to move, but I couldn't do too much because I was trying to go to the beat. You get what I'm saying?
0: Gotcha.
3: The beat and the words wasn't matching, but I overall think it was pretty smooth. Keep going, for real.
2: Thank you.
3: Okay.
2: Thank you. Thank you.
0: Appreciate your call, baby.
3: No problem. Have a good one.
0: You too, sugar. 102, good morning.
4: Good morning, Roxy. Drink.
0: What's up, baby?
4: Man, y'all got to let that brother breathe. That was a nice song. I liked it.
0: Okay.
4: Enjoy it.
0: Hey, appreciate your feedback. You like that right there?
4: Yes, sir. Yes, ma'am.
0: All right. Thank you, boo.
4: Bye-bye.

He can't wait. Make him fast like let's race. Ride Six Flags with my hands up. 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Act tough, get your mans. 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

celebrating the weekend. Happy Friday. It's your midday tea with Maya B. Good morning. Yes, we made it to the last weekend in June. How you gonna act? This year just flying on by. But I got your vibes for your Friday. Let me know what you want to hear on the IG. 102 underscore jams with a Z. We got a lot to talk about.

The last album is out now. T.I. Kill the King. What you think about it so far? Let me know on IG. 1UP2_Jams with a Z.

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1: 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Time crossing these state lines. 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
2: 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Somebody tell them people Mr. Hem is here.
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Big Master P vibe, no limit. Ballin' hard on another hemisphere. Somebody tell them people Mr. Hem is here. Whoa, whoa, whoa, whoa, whoa. Mr. Hem is here.

0: you could put me any place on the map, cause I'm him. 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Somebody tell them people Mr. Hem is here.
1: Whoa, whoa, whoa, whoa, whoa, whoa.
0: Mr. Hem is here.
1: Whoa, whoa, whoa, whoa, whoa, whoa.
0: Mr. Hem.
2: 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Last album, apparently. Kill the King, out now. Have you listened? Let me know what you think about it. T.I., new album. Let's talk about it on IG 102 _jams with a Z. Happy Friday.

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I heard what you said through the grapevine. 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

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girl, you a 10, girl, you a 10, girl, you a 10, girl, you a 10, girl, you a 10, girl, you a 10, girl, you a 10, girl, you a 10, girl, you a 10, girl, you a 10, girl, you a 10, girl, you a 10, girl, you a 10, girl, you a 10, girl, you a 10, girl, you a 10, girl, you a 10, girl, you a 10, girl, you a 10, girl, you a 10, girl, you a 10, girl, you a 10, girl, you a 10, girl, you a 10, girl, you a 10, girl, you a 10, girl, you a 10, girl, you a 10, girl, you a 10, girl, you a 10, girl, you a 10, girl, you a 10, girl, you a 10, girl, you a 10, girl, you a 10,

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Never been a vote or lame old. Never switched up on the gang old. Street cred good, always old. 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Hit her. I ain't in your beats and you ain't in mine. Hit her. Yeah, we both outside. 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

He be in heels, we can go bottle for bottle in this junk. Strip club stunt, I'ma stunt hard. We can go dollar for dollar in this junk. He Mr. Get It Done, I'm Mrs. One of One. Fall in love every time we link. He got me sprung.com. Mind these girls can't keep it peace. I ain't stressing on you, you ain't stressing on me. 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I ain't in your bitch and you ain't in mine. Yeah, we both outside. That's my type.

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But until then, I got new music for you. I say, Rashad, same ish or your jams?

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0: 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Never chase what up to Jam? Vision.
1: 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Somebody tell them people Mr. Hem is here.
2: Whoa, whoa, whoa, whoa, whoa.
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Ballin' hard on another hemisphere. Somebody tell them people Mr. Hem is here. Whoa, whoa, whoa, whoa, whoa. Mr. Hem is here.

0: put me any place on the map, cause I'm him. Never chase bread, chase the vision. Make your word when you see it, be the business. No cap, God am a witness. 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Falling hard on another hemisphere. Somebody tell them people Mr. Him is here.
1: Whoa, whoa, whoa, whoa, whoa, whoa.
0: Mr. Him is here.
1: Whoa, whoa, whoa, whoa, whoa, whoa.
0: Mr. Him.
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1: like
0: to me.
1: I don't keep
0: like, I ain't got a header to the left
1: like
0: of me.
1: I ain't got a header.
0: Like, we ain't in these streets more than sesame.
1: Ooh.
0: But that shit chicken, why she texting
1: me?
0: Why she keep calling my phone, speaking sexually?
1: Ooh.
0: Every time I'm out, why she stressing
1: me?
0: You call her Stephanie?
1: Call her, huh?
0: I call her Heather.

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1: Prosecutors say Pooh Shiesty is too dangerous to be released from prison on bond. Claims that the rapper had shot at least two other people that they know about, but we ain't know about. That boy Shiesty. Really, that boy Shiesty. Jams. All right, let's

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That's when I knew that your heart was scarring. Friends to lovers need a part to star in. 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

Round of applause for all the cancers, because this is officially cancer season, baby. We is cutting up. We here. We finna show up and show out and get the hell on up out of y'all way. You feel me? What up, 2JM's? Your boy Fat G's rocking out with you. Feeling good, feeling great on this Friday. Huh? Hey, first and foremost, I love y'all, man. I definitely love y'all. I appreciate all the birthday love I received yesterday from the call, the text, to the Instagram post, to the face. I gotta go on Facebook. I ain't been on Facebook like that in forever, but so y'all was showing me love on Facebook, boy. I said, God damn, y'all love me. And I love y'all right back, man. Enjoyed my birthday. And I'm just happy to be here, man. And I'm just happy to be able to be a part of the community and, you know what I'm saying, make y'all smile sometimes. I know it get hard. Gas high as hell. And times get hard. But, hey, we doing all right out here. We doing all right. We holding in the road. And it's Friday, baby. Shout out to everybody who got paid today. I'm not in that category, but shout out to you if you did. Hope you enjoy that as well. If you did get paid today, only thing I can do is try to help you make a couple dollars. I ain't promise you nothing, but I can try to help you make a couple dollars, all right? Because we got a couple good games on tonight. We're going to talk about that in just a minute. Before we talk about them games, did you watch the Versus last night? Me, a little belligerent. So it was on, but it was more so watching me. But all I know is, hey, B2K, Joe Jackson would have told y'all ass a new one. Because what in the world y'all had going on out there, huh? What in the world did B2K have going on out there? I said earlier, boy, Marion just been fraudulent. That boy been lying for years. Y'all thought y'all had him up on your walls, the posters and all that. Dance moves ain't worth a damn. You put him aside Chris Brown. That boy Pleasure P called him out every song. Said, speak up, Marion. We want to hear you sing. Sing, Marion. That boy couldn't do it. So, hey, shout out to them nasty boys over there from Miami. They did their thing last night. They got it. But, hey, let's get into it. G's SPN, baby. We got three games coming on tonight in the W. Off the rip, 7:30. You got Chicago, Big Cardoza and them taking on Portland. Which I think Portland about racist. Cause, I mean, how do you just get rid of all the black people on your team in one of the blackest leagues? But either way, yeah, give me Chicago. They got to win by 4.5. I think they should do that on the road. Next game, Connecticut taking on Washington. Washington minus 4.5 on the road. They've been on a tear. Washington has been looking extremely good. And before that, I think they cool off tonight. So I take Conn. I'm going Conn with it. And then last but not least, you know I'm riding with my dog, huh? Miss Me Bounce. I'm riding for my girl, Miss Me Bounce, because Asia did what she was supposed to do last night on my birthday. So tonight, I'm going with Atlanta. They're taking on the Golden State Valkyrie. They on the road. Spread is 1.5. And I take that. I think the Valkyrie just beat them the last game. So give me Angel and them, man. So we're going Angel and them, -1.5. We're going Conn, +4.5. And Chicago, -4.5. What's

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4: 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Somebody tell them people Mr. Hem is here.
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Big Master P vibe, no limit. Ballin' hard on another hemisphere. Somebody tell them people Mr. Hem is here. Whoa, whoa, whoa, whoa, whoa. 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

0: put me any place on the map, cause I'm him. 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Somebody tell them people Mr. Hem is here.
1: Whoa, whoa, whoa, whoa, whoa, whoa.
0: Mr. Hem is here.
1: Whoa.
2: 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That's all I can say about this classic right here.

0: One or two jams. I didn't realize this year made Mike Brown's fifth ring. He got one with the San Antonio Spurs in 2003. Then he got one with the Golden State Warriors in 2017, 18, and 22. Then this one in 2026 with the New York Knicks. Mike Brown been doing his thing.
1: Let's get the party started. See you at the bar, you was hardly talking. That's when I knew that your heart was scarring. 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Like, wait, babe.

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